0: Jonesy and Amanda.
1: New to drive.
2: There's a star politician in Nigeria, 30 years old. I've seen a photo of him standing with the other officials, and he's not much bigger than their waist. Mm. He said he has been born with hereditary dwarfism. Two women have even publicly proposed marriage to him.
3: Oh, really?
2: He's good, the hottest thing going. Until it's been revealed, he's in fact just a little short kid.
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2: 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At his inauguration, yes, this is who he requested to be the entertainment.
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She's a thirsty gal, that Melissa Etheridge. It's a live version of Bring Me Some Water. What a powerhouse vocalist. You are with Jenny at Some More Music Morning. Lovely to be here today. Nice to have a couple of days to sleep in a little bit. No, not everyone's as lucky, but whatever you're up to over the past few days, hope it's been really lovely for you. 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On a Tuesday, you can always head along to the Strath Neighbourhood Centre from midday. You can get there a bit earlier too, if you like, for a very affordable community lunch and get to know some new people, perhaps. There's the Van of Hope every Thursday, corner of West Terrace and Bridge Street, Murray Bridge, in the evening from 5pm for a free feed. And then you'll be able to see here there's the Meadows Market on Sunday, and Murray Bridge RSL hosting a karaoke night on Saturday. 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On your More Music Morning, Roy Orbison and In Excess coming up before it. The king of covers, it's Joe Cocker. She Came Through the Bathroom Window.

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Shane Bryan with you. It's Chart Tuesday. We've gone back to June 1987, and that was Starship. Nothing's going to stop us now, and nothing did stop them. They were number three in Australia this week in June 1987. Now, something very big was happening in June 1987. Two young stars on Neighbours and Young Talent Time were starting to head towards stardom. Kylie Minogue, Jason Donovan, they were still appearing on Young Talent Time every now and then. It was also pre-Neighbours explosion, pre-where.

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1: Independents, One Nationers, Liberals. 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

0: happened today.
1: Today's the 10th of June, and it was on this day in 1770, Captain James Cook and the crew of the HMS Endeavour struck the Great Barrier Reef. That was during their voyage along Australia's east coast. The ship was badly damaged, which forced the crew to throw cannons and heavy supplies overboard. They limped ashore for repairs that took weeks. In France, on this day in 1793, the Louvre Museum opened to the public. It was called the Museum Central des Arts. Once a royal palace, it became a public museum during the French Revolution. It's now one of the world's most visited cultural institutions. On this day, 1956, the equestrian events at the Summer Olympics opened in Stockholm 5 months early. Why? Well, Australia's strict 6-month quarantine laws for foreign horses meant Melbourne couldn't host the equestrian events, so organisers shifted them across the globe to Sweden and held them almost half a year before the rest of the Games. And the very first edition of the Australian Women's Weekly hit newsstands on this day in 1933. Launched by publishing figures Robert and Frank Packer, the magazine quickly became one of Australia's most influential and best-selling publications. And that's today, the 10th of June.

It's hard not to be angry when you break your favorite thing. It's tough when you spill stuff too. For those times when it feels like everything's going wrong, feels like it's just raining on you. Yeah. Well, here's what you